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2: 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Z99.

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5: Happy Thursday. Our fall heat wave continues as we get back into the mid-20s, close to 30. This is just ridiculous, you guys.
6: If by ridiculous you mean ridiculously awesome, we will take it because today, finally, no wind. Really, no wind. Just going to be hot and you will burn.
5: Not that we want to think about winter, but more sidewalks will be cleared by city crews in Regina this winter. Council says it has heard loud and clear that that is a priority with our residents, so it will be done.
7: Great news.
6: Yeah, you know what that means.
7: More tax money.
6: Yes.
5: Yay!
6: And also, we just didn't do it. Eventually, they gave up. Remember, they had all the billboards of be a snow fighter and shovel your own walks and do all these things.
5: Yeah.
6: Like, forget
5: it. Get a ticket
6: fine.
5: If you don't.
6: You guys won't do it. We'll do it, but you're going to pay for it.
5: It's business as usual after our work crew right next to Mosaic Stadium thought it found bones. Turns out it was just calcified metal.
7: Could you imagine that feeling? You're like, hey, Daryl, I think I found bones. Like, human bones? Like, you would feel mortified.
6: You wouldn't just pick up the bones and start playing catch with them and chasing them around with a big femur. Come here, Daryl. I'm going to get you. Just kidding. It's calcified metal.
7: Thank goodness.
5: Health Canada is telling people to stop reading the kids' book, Groovy Baby, I Spy a Fly. Apparently, the fly's wings can be pulled off on the last page of the book, and now it is a choking hazard. And is pumpkin spice losing its crown? Caramel apple, brown sugar, and maple are surging as fall drink flavors. A study from DoorDash says caramel, apple, and cinnamon are currently its top flavor orders, just in general, of drinks, foods. Pumpkin spice? Oh, she's down on the list, like number 5.
6: White girl pumpkin spice era coming to an end, you guys? Aww.
7: Been what, 20, yeah, 20
6: they,
7: couple
6: they
7: years?
6: Had a good run.
5: I would say, yeah, it was a good run.
6: Well, the Blue Jays.
8: Hello, darkness, my old friend. I've come to talk with you again.
6: Wheels, you told us to believe. You got us all fired up that it was going to happen.
5: Yeah, Wheels.
6: That we weren't going to lose. Like, can we just never trust you again?
7: No, because you remember how you felt when you had that hope, that belief?
6: I didn't have any hope. I mean, I did actually, while you were gone, there was a stretch there where they were one game back from Cleveland, and they had the tiebreaker on Cleveland, and they were playing Cleveland. Yeah. Well, since then, no, there hasn't been much hope.
7: So the only thing left to cheer for the Blue Jays is they've got 3 games left at home, and Max Scherzer is expected to pitch one of the last games, which could be his last game ever. And of course, he's trying to get the strikeout record and pass some people. So if you have any spare time, maybe tune into that final game to watch him.
5: Nah, who cares?
7: Yeah, I don't blame you.
6: Friday night, though, the Riders are back, finally, after 2 weeks, it feels like, since the Banjo Bowl. New kicker Dawson Hodge is from Coquitlam, so he is no stranger to BC Place. Hodge had a good game the last time the Riders took the field. He hit both of his field goal attempts against the Blue Bombers, so maybe our kicking woes are solved.
7: Did you guys see the CFL? The Board of Governors approved expansion to Quebec City in the CFL.
5: Oh, I did see that story this morning.
7: So it's a long way from actually being a thing. They need to get a stadium, which takes
6: time. Costs money, but the Quebec provincial government has lots of money to spend on
7: they
6: things.
7: They do, lots of our money, actually, now you mentioned it.
6: Yes.
7: I want this for the CFL because for so long, 9 teams is awkward for scheduling. That's why we have so many stinking bye weeks. If we have 10 teams, the whole league will flow so much better. So fingers crossed, this is the beginning of something great.
6: And Quebec City, I've heard, is beautiful. I haven't been yet, so I would love to go visit.
5: Me neither. We've got sun, we've got heat. 27s for today and tomorrow, 21 in the sunshine Saturday.
6: That misty fog starting to lift. It's nice, though, 11 degrees.

0: Cameron Whitcomb, Z99. He was the Entertainer of the Year at the CCMAs up in Saskatoon, Canadian Country Music Awards. 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
1: See, for free, you could have had a piece of CCMA red carpet. I'm sure somebody swooped it all up, is going to chop it into pieces and resell it for a fortune, because that would be cool.
0: How? I just imagine me living in a house in university going, oh yeah, we're totally taking that and doing something with it.
1: The whole thing? I would put a strip past my door for sure.
0: Why not?
1: Here's Daniel Powder, Z99.

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1: Bad day. Okay, you guys, this morning I was driving to work and it was dark and I saw this like creature running across the road on McCarthy Boulevard. I was like, is that a coyote? I'm like, no, it's not a coyote. Like, it looks like a big cat. I'm driving and get closer and it turns and the eyes are shining. I'm like, it's a cat. But then I notice that it has perfect black circles around its eyes and a white circle and pointy ears. It was a raccoon. A full-on
2: raccoon.
1: Like, just like the ones you would see on Saturday morning cartoons.
2: Did I ever tell you guys about the very, very first house that I lived in? I was 19, 20 years old, and I had a family of raccoons. A family was living in the backyard of that house.
1: Did you love that?
2: I loved it so much, but my mom and dad told me I had to call the exterminators because they said I can't have a family of raccoons in my backyard. That's just not safe and healthy because they can get mean.
3: Sure, they can get defensive and territorial, but straight to deleting these things? Like, not move them somewhere else, just exterminate them?
2: So, the exterminator came over, set up these ginormous traps all through the backyard. Probably 4 or 5 traps. 8 raccoons were caught in my backyard. Like, it was crazy, you guys.
1: Baby raccoons, Shauna? Were there little baby raccoons?
2: There was moms and dads and babies and teenagers and all sizes.
3: This paints you in a whole new light because I see you as Cruella de Vil now, but just a coat of raccoons.
2: Thanks for that.
1: Raccoons.
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0: We were at Cash's soccer game last night, and my mom texted me ahead of time, and she said, oh, what are you wearing? It's 26 degrees outside right now. Even hotter with the humidity. And so she was wearing shorts. I was going to wear pants because I know that when the sun goes down, it's going to get cold. And then Jeff said, no, you got to wear shorts. You're going to be sweating out there. So I wear shorts. You guys, the second the sun went behind the building, it was actually cold. And made me sad, too.
1: Yeah, we'll hit 27 for 1 hour today, but lots of other good temperatures, I'd say, from about noon till supper time. Here's Alex Sampson, Z99.

0: That's a really cool song. Alex Samson's Misery.
1: Shauna Wales, we were talking about my raccoon encounter this morning. Then, Shauna, you sang when you were 19, you had a whole family of raccoons living in your backyard. Mm-hmm. Wales, what's this about a whole family of crows you have living at your neighbor's house?
0: A couple weeks ago, I walk out of my house and I'm looking at my neighbor's house and there's these three black crows just like eerily looking at me. And I'm going, it's weird to have three black crows on one house, right? One of them was on their car. And they're just kind of hanging around. And I'm like, this is weird that's behavior odd. For a crow. Come back later after work, and there's like six crows.
2: No, there is not.
0: I kid you not. They're all over this house. The next day, I walk out, and I'm talking to my neighbor going, hey, have you seen all these black crows? And they went, yeah, that's on me. And I went, why? Because they've got such a bleeding heart for these animals, they are putting food out for the crows.
2: What?
0: And now I've got a forestry farm of crows living right next to me. They're caw, caw, caw, all over the neighborhood now.
2: They're calling out to their buddies, yeah. Guys, free over food. Here.
0: We got crow bonanza moving in next to me. I'm terrified for my life most days.
1: I'm terrified for your children. Like, crows are not nice birds.
0: A murder of crows could pick up my kids and take them away. You're right. Let's be clear.

0: here.
1: A murder of crows could take your two oldest, but your youngest, Billy, there is zero chance they will do anything to her because she is completely unhinged.
0: My three-year-old last night, who sees me using a massive kitchen knife, Dad, I need you to teach me how to use a knife. I'm like, no! No!
1: She's Lord of the Crows!
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2: 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Shauna, Justin, and Wheels.
0: Good morning. Happy Thursday, 6:25. Dealing with some fog around Regina this morning. If you see anything on the roads, let us know. 306-936-9999.
1: And you're going to want to stay tuned because coming up just after 8, Country Thunder headliner announcement.
0: So curious who it's going to be this year. We'll find out around 8 o'clock.
1: Here's Adele, Z99.

0: Welcome to another spectacular fall day. I can't believe this heat wave. We're going to be 27 today and tomorrow, maybe even a little bit hotter than that with the humidity, and then 21 and sun on Saturday. It looks great through the weekend.
1: Fantastic. My only thing that's really starting to tap at me is the sun going down early. Last night, 7:20, and I can barely see the sun, and I'm going, oh no, it's coming. So you will see me outside soaking up all of this sunshine because I refuse to let it die.
0: We don't want to think about winter, though.
1: No, right? No, not with 27 today and tomorrow.
2: Nope. So let's stop talking about it.
0: Well, I just want to bring it up because the city is going to be taking care of sidewalk clearing of snow this winter. Council says that it heard loud and clear from residents, and so they're going to pay bigger attention, more priority to sidewalks.
1: I think this is a great idea. I'm lucky enough that I don't actually have a sidewalk on my side of the street, so this has never been my problem. I've just been looking down my nose at my neighbors, being like, are you not shoveling? How dare you not shovel?
3: Well, meanwhile, your neighbor comes over and snow blows your driveway every 3 days?
1: No, well, not that neighbor. All the other ones.
3: Oh, you don't look down on him?
1: No.
3: Okay, neighbor Dalton, just know he looks up to you.
0: It is business as usual after a work crew right next to Mosaic Stadium thought that they found bones, like human bones. Turns out it was just calcified metal. No bones. No bones were found.
1: Hey, Derek, time to get those eyes checked.
0: Well, it could have looked like a bone. I'm sure they weren't saying that if they didn't think it.
1: It's a heavy bone.
3: Yeah. That's true. Well, you don't pick up the bones, Wheels.
1: Yes, I do.
3: You inspect them. No. You don't just pick them and go, oh, what's this?
1: Indiana Jones. You're like, hey, look at it. I found an artifact.
0: No. It's rare that we get a warning about a book and safety, but Health Canada is telling us to not read Groovy Baby, I Spy a Fly. Apparently, the fly's wings can be yanked off. It is a choking hazard.
3: Is this the same Health Canada that says eating an entire pack of bacon every morning for breakfast is unhealthy?
0: Yeah, yeah.
3: So take it with a grain of salt. That's all I'm going to say. Or me, many grains of salt.
1: Well, you guys, it stinks.
4: Hello, darkness, my old friend.
1: The Toronto Blue Jays,
4: I've come to talk with you again,
1: have been eliminated from playoff contention.
4: Because a vision softly creeps.
1: Which
0: I had a vision, Wheels, of 1 year ago. On my way to work, and I was driving across the first of the crunchy leaves, and the Jays were just on a heater, and we knew that they were going to be in the World Series. And it was just this flashback of how happy you were and knowing how sad you'd be today.
3: Well, and he's full of delusions, Shauna, because he was trying to convince us for so long that we were going to relive that moment.
1: I was wrong this time.
3: Yes, you were. This time. Mm-hmm.
1: Not very often this happens, but I was wrong this time. And the Blue Jays are into better luck next year territory. So they've got a few games left. But at the end of the day, it's like, what went wrong is what I want to know.
0: I don't know.
1: How are you essentially the same team as last year with some improvements and so much worse? It may have something to do with Vladimir Guerrero Jr.
3: Yeah, right there. He had some comments yesterday about how he doesn't get paid to hit 40 home runs a year. And yes, that's exactly what we did.
0: Yeah.
3: Just a heads up, the Rider game tomorrow night in BC is kicking off at 8:30 p.m.
0: Yeah,
3: it's a late one.
0: The forecast really doesn't change. We've got 27s today, tomorrow, sun, heat, feeling fantastic for about 2 hours. Is that heat in the afternoon?
1: And if you've been avoiding the wind, no wind today, but it comes back gusting to 60 tomorrow. So today's the day to get your windless activities done.
3: I can think of some of those. That's your weather for WheatlandRoofing.com. Right now, 11 degrees.

0: Tame Impala and Jenny Dracula. That name with this fog outside looks a little bit like Transylvania.
1: And if you're a massive weather nerd, 0.6 kilometers of visibility. Hey, actually, what is a good reminder, though, is just take control of your own lights, too. Especially as the sun comes up in the fog, your automatic lights will, like, turn everything off and you're going to want them on. Yeah, you feel that? It's Shania Zedd.

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1: Hey, this was really cool. Did you guys see Justin Bieber's impromptu concert, LA's MacArthur Park? Head is spinning and they don't know when to stop. This was this small benefit, just with a few random people. And then Justin Bieber pops up with a guitar. He starts singing. He buys gifts, gift cards, toiletries to give to the unhoused. And it was just awesome.
2: It's cool to watch. When I saw the video, I went, is that actually Justin Bieber? Because there's been lookalikes that have done like viral stunts like that, like eating a burrito sideways, and it wasn't Justin Bieber. Totally was. Very cool.
1: And tomorrow, new Taylor Swift music. So pumped for that. We will have it for you. But Travis Kelce was asked about Taylor's reaction that, of course, went viral this week. Her enthusiastic response to the Chiefs game the other night. He says, just doing my deed as a husband. Listen, man, proud wife, baby. I got to make my girl proud. That's what Travis Kelce said.
2: These guys are so sweet. They're sick.
3: Yeah. Like, why the Kelce brothers have to seem like such amazing, awesome human beings?
2: Like, it's just disgusting. It's fairy tale, the whole thing.
1: That's what's trending.
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0: Sucking up the sunshine today and tomorrow, 27. But just a heads up that tomorrow's Rider game doesn't start until 8:30 p.m. For some of us who are get up early and go to bed earlier people, that game is not going to be over till almost midnight. So have a nap.
1: Friday night, you guys. We're staying up late, right? Like, we're going to push 9:30?
0: Yeah, three of us? Exactly. We'll catch the first quarter in a bit.
2: Here's the thing. Cash, you know he's a super fan, and he's already asked me if he can stay up until the end. That's keeping him up till midnight?
1: Well, then you got to layer onto that the 980 CJME Green Zone post-game show, because that's some really good content.
2: Oh, my gosh. You're right. We're up till 2 a.m.?
1: Yeah. We'll just do a group chat. Yeah, we'll do group FaceTime. Keep each other up, you know?
0: Ooh. Red Bull, baby.
1: We got 11 degrees right now, tons of fog everywhere. It's time for Maroon 5 and Cardi B, Z99.

0: Cardi B just makes every song better. That's Girls Like You.
1: Good morning, Z99.
2: Hello, it's Cousin Megan, your resident Swiftie.
1: Cousin Megan, four new songs?
2: Yes.
1: On Encore? What is this? Explain it to the non-Swifties.
2: Well, apparently, so yesterday we heard the news that she was announcing a new single coming out on Friday called Patient Zero. And then this morning, she announced that there's actually a new version of the Life of a Showgirl album coming out on Friday with four new songs. And she said in her post that when the album was released last year, she went to Sweden to celebrate and accidentally recorded four new songs. So she just can't help herself, can she?
0: Cousin Megan, you sound out of breath. Like, have you been hyperventilating over this news?
2: No, I'm walking down the hall at work.
0: Taylor Swift, can you believe this? I've been all over the place finding all my sources.
2: Oh my God. I'm excited though. New music.
0: All right, Taylor Swift getting the whole world's attention. And of course, she's at the VMAs on Sunday, which you can probably assume she'll be performing there.
2: Let's hope. We haven't had a performance in quite some time.
0: I know. So. Somebody think of the Swifties. They're starving.
2: Exactly.
0: They're malnourished. They have enough gossip and Emmy sketches and new music and Chiefs games and all the things to get their Taylor Swift fill.
2: I know. She does give us a lot. She really does.
0: All right. Well, Cousin Megan, we look forward to hearing your reaction to the new Taylor Swift songs on Friday. Have a good day.
2: Okay. Have a good day, guys.
0: Bye.
2: Welcome back, Wheels.
0: Thank you.
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1: Well, I think the sun's coming up. Tough to tell with all of the fog, but today 27 degrees is your high.
13: And right now, if you look at Environment Canada, it says we're expecting fog. No. Come this afternoon, straight sunshine, 27. And no wind. Today's your day. No wind.
1: Love this song from Jamie Fine. She wrote it for Canada. It's Homesick.

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1: Happy Thursday. Our fall heat wave continues as we get back into the mid-20s, close to 30. This is just ridiculous, you guys.
2: If by ridiculous you mean ridiculously awesome, we will take it because today, finally, no wind. Really, no wind. Just going to be hot and you will burn.
1: Not that we want to think about winter, but more sidewalks will be cleared by city crews in Regina this winter. Council says it has heard loud and clear that that is a priority with our residents, so it will be done.
3: Great news.
2: Yeah, you know what that means.
3: More tax money.
2: Yes.
1: Yay!
2: And also, we just didn't do it. Eventually, they gave up. Remember, they had all the billboards of be a snow fighter and shovel your own walks and do all these things.
1: Like, forget it. Get a ticket if you don't.
2: You guys won't do it. We'll do it, but you're going to pay for it.
1: It's business as usual after our work crew right next to Mosaic Stadium thought it found bones. Turns out it was just calcified metal.
3: Could you imagine that feeling? You're like, hey, Daryl, I think I found bones. Like, human bones? Like, you would feel mortified.
2: You wouldn't just pick up the bones and start playing catch with them and chasing them around with a big femur. Come here, Daryl. I'm going to get you. Just kidding. It's calcified metal.
3: Thank goodness.
1: Health Canada is telling people to stop reading the kids' book, Groovy Baby, I Spy a Fly. Apparently, the fly's wings can be pulled off on the last page of the book, and now it is a choking hazard. And is pumpkin spice losing its crown? Caramel apple, brown sugar, and maple are surging as fall drink flavors. A study from DoorDash says caramel, apple, and cinnamon are currently its top flavor orders, just in general, of drinks, foods. Pumpkin spice? Oh, she's down on the list, like number 5.
2: White girl pumpkin spice era coming to an end, you guys?
3: Aww. It's been, what, 20 couple years?
2: They had a good run.
1: I would say, yeah, it was a good run.
2: Well, the Blue Jays.
4: Hello, darkness, my old friend. I've come to talk with you again.
2: Wheels, you told us to believe. You got us all fired up that it was going to happen, that we weren't going to lose. Like, can we just never trust you again?
3: No, because remember how you felt when you had that hope, that belief?
2: I didn't have any hope. I mean, I did actually, while you were gone, there was a stretch there where they were one game back from Cleveland, and they had the tiebreaker on Cleveland, and they were playing Cleveland. Yeah, well, since then, no, there hasn't been much hope.
3: So the only thing left to cheer for the Blue Jays is they've got 3 games left at home, and Max Scherzer is expected to pitch one of the last games, which could be his last game ever, and of course, he's trying to get the strikeout record and pass some people, so if you have any spare time, maybe tune into that final game to watch him.
1: Nah, who cares?
3: Yeah, I don't blame you.
2: Friday night, though, the Riders are back, finally, after 2 weeks, it feels like, since the Banjo Bowl. New kicker Dawson Hodge is from Coquitlam, so he is no stranger to BC Place. Hodge had a good game the last time the Riders took the field. He hit both of his field goal attempts against the Blue Bombers, so maybe our kicking woes are solved.
3: Did you guys see the CFL? The Board of Governors approved expansion to Quebec City in the CFL.
1: Oh, I did see that story this morning.
3: So it's a long way from actually being a thing. They need to get a stadium, which takes
2: time. Costs money, but the Quebec provincial government has lots of money to spend on
3: things. They do, lots of our money, actually, now you mentioned it.
2: Yeah.
3: I want this for the CFL because for so long, 9 teams is awkward for scheduling. That's why we have so many stinking bye weeks. If we have 10 teams, the whole league will flow so much better. So fingers crossed, this is the beginning of something great.
2: And Quebec City, I've heard, is beautiful. I haven't been yet, so I would love to go visit.
1: Me neither. We've got sun, we've got heat. 27s for today and tomorrow, 21 in the sunshine Saturday.
2: If you love pea soup, the fog has got you this morning. 11 degrees.

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1: 707, fog hanging around for now, and this is really cool. Coming to Moose Jaw, November 14th, the Saskatchewan Rush.
0: Cool.
1: Doing an exhibition game at Temple Garden Spa against the Calgary Roughnecks. That place is going to get rowdy.
0: If you wanted to see a Rush game but haven't made up to Saskatoon yet, much closer to home. And a reminder, Toy Story 5, now out on Disney+. It's I Knew It, I Knew You. Z99.

0: Jonna Foster, yesterday, Taylor Swift surprised everyone and announced Life of a Showgirl Encore. She's giving us four new songs, which we'll hear tomorrow. How are you feeling?
1: Didn't expect this. It was not on my bingo card. The new song, I was pumped enough about that. And now we're getting this little mini album. She just continues to throw surprises at us. And I was in the school of thought that she was going to take a break. That this was her time to go to Travis's games, to show up at awards shows, and they had the wedding. No, she's just right back to work.
2: Well, she tried to take a break. She flew back to Sweden to celebrate Life of Showgirl with her producers Max and Shellback. But then they're there and they look over and there's a studio and they think, let's just go in the studio and write four more songs. So she cannot help herself.
0: Okay, but is there any part of you guys that just feels like, all right, four extra songs, you waited a year for them to come out, that maybe some of these songs aren't good enough for primetime?
1: I will say, Wheels, sometimes I've thought that of artists who do a bonus edition and there's 10 more songs because you wonder, well, all right, those ones didn't make the cut the first time. But then I go back to Taylor Swift and All Too Well, which was a song that she wrote on the fly, like not heavily produced. And it still stands as one of her greatest storytelling songs. Never charted, nothing like that. But to Swifties, you waited for that song in the Eras Tour.
2: Or what's that one she wrote in like 30, 45 minutes? I Knew It, I Knew Ya. Have you heard of it?
0: Yes. Yes, I have. Fair points, you guys.
1: We are so excited. We're going to have new Taylor Swift music for you tomorrow. We can all listen in together.
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0: 7:16, a foggy start. One of those mornings you want to wake up a little bit slower, have your hot coffee, just look outside, and everything just sounds and feels just a little bit different with the fog.
1: Environment Canada said it's dissipating for the last 2 hours.
0: Ooh, good word.
1: It doesn't look very dissipating, but 27 today, 27 tomorrow. Even in next week, it's high teens, which is fantastic for the end of September.

0: Roma, Roma, ma, gaga, ooh la la, what you be romance.
1: She's a brand new mom. That is Lady Gaga Z99.
2: Shauna, last night you were at Cash's soccer game?
3: Mm-hmm.
2: Did you finally get to see him score a goal?
3: He did not score a goal last night. His team won 20-5. They crushed. And not one of those goals was from my son.
1: Do you think you make him nervous?
3: I do. I said to him as we walked out, and also Grandma and Papa came, my mom and dad, and he always gets extra excited if there's more than just mom and dad watching him. And so I've traced it back every time I've gone or my mom and dad have gone. No goals. Anytime it's just Jeff, he's getting hat tricks. He's getting 2-3 goals, like, every single time.
2: I think you miss this, though, Wheels. The last time you guys went and watched with your parents, they put him in goal. So it was tough for him to score goals.
1: But not impossible.
3: This is true.
2: Technically not impossible. It's probably all the pressure, Shauna, as he's going out the door and you say, Cash, the only way to earn my love is to score a hat trick tonight. And if you don't, you may need to find a new home.
3: Here's the thing. I don't want to use names, but Beckett, I'm looking at you. He's not passing, okay? Like, I wanted to go talk to that kid's parents. Like, could you maybe show your child how to share?
1: How many goals did Beckett get last night?
3: Probably 19 of the 20.
1: Wow, that's Messi-esque right there.
2: Yeah, why would you pass?
3: This kid is

0: so good. This kid is so good. And it's really bugging me. It's really, really bugging me.
1: Mornings on Z99. 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
1: 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Shauna, Justin, and Wheels. In the morning.
8: It does actually feel like the fog is lifting a bit, but if you have an incredible haul from your garden with way too many massive zucchinis, boy, do we have an idea for you.
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8: Honestly, that sounds like a good time. Here's Walk the Moon, Z99.

0: Welcome to another spectacular fall day. I can't believe this heat wave. We're going to be 27 today and tomorrow, maybe even a little bit hotter than that with the humidity, and then 21 and sun on Saturday. It looks great through the weekend.
1: Fantastic. My only thing that's really starting to tap at me is the sun going down early. Last night, 7:20, and I can barely see the sun, and I'm going, oh no, it's coming. So you will see me outside soaking up all of this sunshine because I refuse to let it die.
0: We don't want to think about winter, though.
1: No, right? No, not with 27 today and tomorrow.
2: Nope. So let's start talking about it.
0: Well, I just want to bring it up because the city is going to be taking care of sidewalk clearing of snow this winter. Council says that it heard loud and clear from residents, and so they're going to pay bigger attention, more priority to sidewalks.
1: I think this is a great idea. I'm lucky enough that I don't actually have a sidewalk on my side of the street, so this has never been my problem. I've just been looking down my nose at my neighbors, being like, are you not shoveling? How dare you not shovel?
3: Well, meanwhile, your neighbor comes over and snow blows your driveway every 3 days?
1: No, well, not that neighbor. All the other ones.
3: Oh, you don't look down on him?
1: No,
3: Dalton, just know he looks up to you.
0: It is business as usual after a work crew right next to Mosaic Stadium thought that they found bones, like human bones. Turns out it was just calcified metal. No bones. No bones were found.
1: Hey, Derek, time to get those eyes checked.
0: Well, it could have looked like a bone. I'm sure they weren't saying that if they didn't think it.
1: It's a heavy bone.
3: Yeah. Well, you don't pick up the bones, Wheels.
1: Yes, I do.
3: You inspect them. No. You don't just pick them and go, oh, what's this?
1: Indiana Jones. You're like, hey, look at it. I found an artifact.
0: No. It's rare that we get a warning about a book and safety, but Health Canada is telling us to not read Groovy Baby, I Spy a Fly. Apparently, the fly's wings can be yanked off. It is a choking hazard.
3: Is this the same Health Canada that says eating an entire pack of bacon every morning for breakfast is unhealthy?
0: Yeah, yeah.
3: So take it with a grain of salt. That's all I'm going to say. Or me, many grains of salt.
1: Well, you guys, it stinks.
4: Hello, darkness, my old friend.
1: The Toronto Blue Jays,
4: I've come to talk with you again,
1: have been eliminated from playoff contention.
4: Because a vision softly creeps.
1: Which
0: I had a vision, Wheels, of 1 year ago. On my way to work, and I was driving across the first of the crunchy leaves, and the Jays were just on a heater, and we knew that they were going to be in the World Series, and it was just this flashback of how happy you were. And knowing how sad you'd be today.
3: Well, and he's full of delusions, Shauna, because he was trying to convince us for so long that we were going to relive that moment.
1: I was wrong this time.
3: Yes, you were. This time. Mm-hmm.
1: Not very often this happens, but I was wrong this time. And the Blue Jays are into better luck next year territory. So they've got a few games left. But at the end of the day, it's like, what went wrong is what I want to know.
0: I don't know.
1: How are you essentially the same team as last year with some improvements? And so much worse. It may have something to do with Vladimir Guerrero Jr.
3: Yeah, right there. He had some comments yesterday about how he doesn't get paid to hit 40 home runs a year. And yes, that's exactly what we did.
0: Yeah. So,
3: yeah. Mm-hmm. Just a heads up, the Rider game tomorrow night in BC is kicking off at 8:30 p.m. Yeah, it's a late one. And that's your sports for Lamella Medical Aesthetics.
0: The forecast really doesn't change. We've got 27s today, tomorrow, sun, heat, feeling fantastic for about 2 hours. Is that heat in the afternoon?
1: And if you've been avoiding the wind, no wind today, but it comes back gusting to 60 tomorrow. So today's the day to get your windless activities done.
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1: If you haven't been outside yet, there is fog all across the city. Won't last, but currently 10 degrees.

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1: Hey, record-breaking song from Ella Langley, Choosing Texas, spending 23 weeks at the top of the Billboard 100. She was pretty overwhelmed by it.
2: Thank you for loving this song, for listening to it. I feel like I just don't even know what to say at this point. I mean, I'm running out of, like, hyperboles to describe how I feel, so I will just let my dog in the background and show you his excitement.
1: Could you imagine? Out of nowhere.
0: Yeah. There's no way she thought a year ago she'd be where she is today. But that's kind of why we love her. Tell Langley, Z99.

0: Turns out a dog plus Brad Pitt equals a career milestone. Pitt's Heart of the Beast. I hope by now you've both watched the trailer.
1: We've been through worse.
2: It's not the size of the dog in the fight that matters. The size of fighting the dog.
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5: How many burner accounts do you have to rate this movie, Shauna? 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Like your bot army just ensuring that Brad Pitt has success?
6: Yeah, you're like, oh, Brad, keep going.
0: Well, we got to go to our friend Terry in Harbor Landing because... remember, Terry has the Bradvent calendar where every day she sends me a new sexy picture of Brad Pitt just to boost everyone's feelings. You know, it starts your day out right. Anyway, Terry texted yesterday and she says, I'm starting Bradvent up again early this year ahead of Christmas because of the movie. I'm all in, Terry. And that's what's trending for Victoria Square Arcade and United Imports.
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0: We were at Cash's soccer game last night, and my mom texted me ahead of time, and she said, oh, what are you wearing? It's 26 degrees outside right now. Even hotter with the humidity. And so she was wearing shorts. I was going to wear pants because I know that when the sun goes down, it's going to get cold. And then Jeff said, no, you got to wear shorts. You're going to be sweating out there. So I wear shorts. You guys, the second the sun went behind the building, it was actually cold. And made me sad, too.
1: And oh, look, now Environment Canada gives us a yellow fog advisory, even though the fog isn't nearly as bad as it was earlier. But better late than never. 27 degrees is your high. Here's 24K Golden, Z99.

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1: Shauna Wheels, text from Steph in University Park, because we're talking about getting stuff delivered to your house. She says, I'm a Skip VIP member. I get everything delivered. I've even had toilet paper delivered to my house.
0: That's so crazy, because I cannot remember the last time I had anything delivered to my house, even food. But I feel like I'm the anomaly. I feel like everyone uses them all the time.
1: You don't order delivery to your house?
0: No. I don't think I've used Skip or a delivery service for like probably 6 to 8 months, if not more.
2: I haven't used it in 6 to 8 minutes.
0: Yeah, because I have friends ordering popcorn from the movie theater when they want to watch a movie at home, and it shows up, or Slurpees. And I'm going, I feel like there's this whole world out there that I'm missing.
2: I have a friend, and she will order a small blizzard to her house from Dairy Queen.
1: Not trying to one-up you with my wife, but there was a day where she just wanted one single chocolate bar. And we had a 7-Eleven that was like 2 blocks from us. And I was like, I'm too tired. I don't want to go. She's like, I'm not going.
3: Pull out the old Skippities.
2: You did
3: came her chocolate bar.
0: See, that just feels like royalty. It feels like you're a king and a queen.
1: Waste of money. You can't do that all the time. We wonder why we can't afford anything in life. It's because we're skipping chocolate bars from 7-Eleven 2 blocks away.
2: What kind? I got to know what
1: kind.
2: Probably
1: Dairy Milk.
2: Oh, boring one.
0: I love that. Why can we not afford anything?
1: I figured it out.

0: Moving now, little Wigfield for your Thursday morning, 7:58. The fog still hanging around.
1: Hey, coming up here just after the 8 o'clock news, we've got an announcement. Next year's headliner for Country Thunder. We'll let you know who it is, and of course, we've got tickets for you.
0: Yeah, stay tuned. Here's Alexander Stewart, Z99.
2: Guys.

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1: Happy Thursday. Our fall heat wave continues as we get back into the mid-20s, close to 30. This is just ridiculous, you guys.
2: If by ridiculous you mean ridiculously awesome, we will take it because today, finally, no wind. Really, no wind. Just going to be hot and you will burn.
1: Not that we want to think about winter, but more sidewalks will be cleared by city crews in Regina this winter. Council says it has heard loud and clear that that is a priority with our residents, so it will be done.
3: Great news.
2: Yeah, you know what that means.
3: More tax money.
2: Yes.
1: Yay!
2: And also, we just didn't do it. Eventually, they gave up. Remember, they had all the billboards of be a snow fighter and shovel your own walks and do all these things.
1: Yeah.
2: Like, forget
1: it. Get a ticket
2: fine.
1: If you don't.
2: You guys won't do it. We'll do it, but you're going to pay for it.
1: It's business as usual after our work crew right next to Mosaic Stadium thought it found bones. Turns out it was just calcified metal.
3: Could you imagine that feeling? You're like, hey, Daryl, I think I found bones. Like, human bones? Like, you would feel mortified.
2: You wouldn't just pick up the bones and start playing catch with them and chasing them around with a big femur. Come here, Daryl! I'm gonna get you! Just kidding, it's calcified metal.
3: Thank goodness.
1: Health Canada is telling people to stop reading the kids' book Groovy Baby I Spy a Fly. Apparently, the fly's wings can be pulled off on the last page of the book, and now it is a choking hazard. And is pumpkin spice losing its crown? Caramel apple, brown sugar, and maple are surging as fall drink flavors. A study from DoorDash says caramel, apple, and cinnamon are currently its top flavor orders, just in general, of drinks, foods. Pumpkin spice? Oh, she's down on the list, like number 5.
2: White girl pumpkin spice era coming to an end, you guys? Aww.
3: Been what, 20, yeah, 20
2: they,
3: you, couple
2: they
3: years?
2: Had a good run.
1: I would say, yeah, it was a good run.
2: Well, the Blue Jays.
4: Hello, darkness, my old friend. I've come to talk with you again.
2: Wheels, you told us to believe. You got us all fired up that it was going to happen.
1: Yeah, Wheels.
2: And that we weren't going to lose. Like, can we just never trust you again?
3: No, because you remember how you felt when you had that hope, that belief?
2: I didn't have any hope. I mean, I did actually, while you were gone, there was a stretch there where they were one game back from Cleveland, and they had the tiebreaker on Cleveland, and they were playing Cleveland. Yeah. Well, since then, no, there hasn't been much hope.
3: So the only thing left to cheer for the Blue Jays is they've got 3 games left at home, and Max Scherzer is expected to pitch one of the last games, which could be his last game ever. And of course, he's trying to get the strikeout record and pass some people. So if you have any spare time, maybe tune into that final game to watch him.
1: Nah, who cares?
3: Yeah, I don't blame you.
2: Friday night, though, the Riders are back, finally, after 2 weeks, it feels like, since the Banjo Bowl. New kicker Dawson Hodge is from Coquitlam, so he is no stranger to BC Place. Hodge had a good game the last time the Riders took the field. He hit both of his field goal attempts against the Blue Bombers, so maybe our kicking woes are solved.
3: Did you guys see the CFL? The Board of Governors approved expansion to Quebec City in the CFL.
1: Oh, I did see that story this morning.
3: So it's a long way from actually being a thing. They need to get a stadium, which takes
2: time. Costs money, but the Quebec provincial government has lots of money to spend on
3: they
2: things.
3: They do, lots of our money, actually, now that you mentioned it.
2: Yes.
3: I want this for the CFL because for so long, 9 teams is awkward for scheduling. That's why we have so many stinking bye weeks. If we have 10 teams, the whole league will flow so much better. So fingers crossed, this is the beginning of something great.
2: And Quebec City, I've heard, is beautiful. I haven't been yet, so I would love to go visit.
1: Me neither. We've got sun, we've got heat. 27s for today and tomorrow, 21 in the sunshine Saturday.
2: That's your weather for the Flats Eatery and Drink. You're packing lunches, let us make you breakfast. The $10 breakfast plus loyalty points are all that at the Flats. Yellow fog advisory, 10 degrees.

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9: Christy Nelson.
8: Christy, guess what?
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8: You are caller number 9.
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8: People losing their mind. Her Cloud 9 tour selling out everywhere in Europe. 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
9: Oh my gosh, right? 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
10: I think what's going to happen, even now, as big as she is, by the time Country Thunder rolls around in 9 months or whatever it is, she is going to be absolutely massive, and you are going to be excited because you just won yourself a pair of tickets.
9: 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Thank you so much.
10: Tickets are on sale right now. 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
8: 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Here's Low Zed.

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1: Renee in Prairie View texts in and says, Justin, you think you're bad ordering a chocolate bar to your door? One time I ordered 5-cent candies for my kids because I just couldn't bring myself to drive.
2: One time I did order Starbucks to the house, and that was small.
3: It
2: felt small to do that. I got a coffee, and then I did get two of the fun drinks, like butterfly, whatever, for the kids. But just like three sad little drinks in a tray showing up at your... It felt weird.
3: I think it sounds cool.
0: Well, it is totally a first world thing. Like, could you imagine going to another place and being like, yeah, like I'm too lazy to go to the coffee shop and get my grande pumpkin spice latte. So I'm going to have somebody pick that up and drive it 3 blocks to my house.
1: Yeah, I can't imagine that. It sounds really, really cool. Again, this life of convenience. I got to try this week. I got to order something.
0: What are you going to order?
1: Can you order beer to your house?
0: Yeah, you sure can.
1: Okay,
0: yeah.
1: That's a real problem.
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6: The fog just won't really go away. Visibility's low, but not too low. You can still see.
7: Not going to last. Sunshine 27 for those 90 minutes later on this afternoon. Going to feel real good.
6: Tomorrow, the same thing, though. Friday patios in the afternoon are going to be awesome. Here's Miles Smith, Z99.

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2: Shauna, Justin, and Wheels. In the morning.
3: Welcome to another spectacular fall day. I can't believe this heat wave. We're going to be 27 today and tomorrow, maybe even a little bit hotter than that with the humidity. And then 21 and sun on Saturday. It looks great through the weekend.
4: Fantastic. My only thing that's really starting to tap at me is the sun going down early. Last night, 7:20, and I can barely see the sun, and I'm going, oh no, it's coming. So you will see me outside soaking up all of this sunshine because I refuse to let it die.
3: We don't want to think about winter, though.
4: No, right? No, not with 27 today and tomorrow. Nope. So let's start talking about it.
3: Well, I just want to bring it up because the city is going to be taking care of sidewalk clearing of snow this winter. Council says that it heard loud and clear from residents, and so they're going to pay bigger attention, more priority to sidewalks.
4: I think this is a great idea. I'm lucky enough that I don't actually have a sidewalk on my side of the street, so this has never been my problem. I've just been looking down my nose at my neighbors, being like, are you not shoveling? How dare you not shovel?
5: Well, meanwhile, your neighbor comes over and snow blows your driveway every 3 days?
4: No, well, not that neighbor. All the other ones.
5: Oh, you don't look down on him?
4: No.
5: Okay, neighbor Dalton, just know he looks up to you.
3: It is business as usual after a work crew right next to Mosaic Stadium thought that they found bones, like human bones. Turns out it was just calcified metal. No bones. No bones were found.
4: Hey, Derek, time to get those eyes checked.
3: Well, it could have looked like a bone. I'm sure they weren't saying that if they didn't think it.
4: It's a heavy bone.
5: Yeah. That's true. Well, you don't pick up the bones, Wheels.
4: Yes, I do.
5: You inspect them. No. You don't just pick them and go, oh, what's this?
4: Indiana Jones. You're like, hey, look at it. I found an artifact.
3: No. It's rare that we get a warning about a book and safety, but Health Canada is telling us to not read Groovy Baby, I Spy a Fly. Apparently, the fly's wings can be yanked off. It is a choking hazard.
5: Is this the same Health Canada that says eating an entire pack of bacon every morning for breakfast is unhealthy?
3: Yeah, yeah.
5: So take it with a grain of salt. That's all I'm going to say. Or me, many grains of salt.
3: That's what's going on this morning for Access Communications.
4: Well, you guys, it stinks.
6: Hello, darkness, my old friend.
4: The Toronto Blue Jays,
6: I've come to talk with you again,
4: have been eliminated from playoff contention.
6: Because a vision softly,
4: which
3: I had a vision, Wheels, of 1 year ago. On my way to work, and I was driving across the first of the crunchy leaves, and the Jays were just on a heater. And we knew that they were going to be in the World Series. And it was just this flashback of how happy you were and knowing how sad you'd be today.
5: Well, and he's full of delusions, Shauna, because he was trying to convince us for so long that we were going to relive that moment.
4: I was wrong this time.
5: Yes, you were. This time. Mm-hmm.
4: Not very often this happens, but I was wrong this time. And the Blue Jays are into better luck next year territory. So they've got a few games left. But at the end of the day, it's like, what went wrong is what I want to know.
3: I don't know.
4: How are you essentially the same team as last year with some improvements and so much worse? It may have something to do with Vladimir Guerrero Jr.
5: Yeah, right there. He had some comments yesterday about how he doesn't get paid to hit 40 home runs a year. And yes, That's exactly what we did.
3: Yeah. So,
5: yeah. Mm-hmm. Just a heads up, the Rider game tomorrow night in BC is kicking off at 8:30 p.m. Yeah, it's a late one. And that's your sports for the Health Sciences Association of Saskatchewan.
3: The forecast really doesn't change. We've got 27s today, tomorrow, sun, heat, feeling fantastic for about 2 hours. Is that heat in the afternoon?
4: And if you've been avoiding the wind, no wind today, but it comes back gusting to 60 tomorrow. So today's the day to get your windless activities done.
3: That's your weather for Access Communications. 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
4: Right now, the fog finally starting to lift. We've got 11 degrees.
5: Also, just a heads up, southbound Ring Road by the university, there's an accident there. It is slow going. Avoid if you can.
2: Number one. Get music.

0: Justin Timberlake's Sexy Back album. So good. Love that song. Sexy Back.
1: Got it. Text from Megan Lake Ridge. Need to remember when there is this crazy of fog to avoid the highway route north of the city because it was so sketchy taking the kids to school. I could hardly see anything until we hit the Albert Street Bridge. Yeah. Well, there's that big accident on Ring Road.
0: Mm-hmm. Fog advisory is still hanging around as well. It shouldn't last too much longer. By lunchtime, it'll be straight sunshine and a 27 for high on the way.
1: Powerful lyrics in this one from Cam Whitcomb.

0: What's Trending with Shauna Foster.
1: Hey, this was really cool. Did you guys see Justin Bieber's impromptu concert, LA's MacArthur Park? Head is spinning and they don't know when to stop. This was this small benefit, just with a few random people. And then Justin Bieber pops up with a guitar. He starts singing. He buys gifts, gift cards, toiletries to give to the unhoused. And it was just awesome.
2: It's cool to watch. When I saw the video, I went, is that actually Justin Bieber? Because there's been lookalikes that have done like viral stunts like that, like eating a burrito sideways. Yeah. And it wasn't Justin Bieber. Totally was. Very cool.
1: And tomorrow, new Taylor Swift music. So pumped for that. We will have it for you. But Travis Kelce was asked about Taylor's reaction that, of course, went viral this week. Her enthusiastic response to the Chiefs game the other night. He says, just doing my deed as a husband. Listen, man, proud wife, baby. I got to make my girl proud. That's what Travis Kelce said.
2: These guys are so sweet. They're sick.
3: Yeah. Like, why the Kelce brothers have to seem like such amazing, awesome human beings?
2: Like, it's just disgusting. It's fairy tale, the whole thing.
1: That's what's trending.
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10: 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Simulation has allowed for interprofessional development, collaboration, and cooperation between healthcare workers, where the entire medical team can practice together and thereby improve relationships in the workplace environment where patients are real and crises come uninvited. 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
9: Hospitals of Regina Foundation. 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

0: Hey, 847, that yellow fog advisory is still hanging around. There was an accident on a ring road around Wascana Parkway. It looks like things are beginning to flow there now. But if you see anything on the roads, let us know. 306-936-9999.
1: Here's Teddy Swims.
0: Zed.

0: guy can sing. Teddy Swims, Z99.
1: Shauna Wheels, my front lawn has been unbelievably nice, which I thought was surprising because I haven't had my sprinklers on in like a month and a bit, but we got so much rain and all this stuff. But still, I'm like, this is the best lawn ever. This morning, I back up my car and I look over. I'm like, why is my lawn so wet? And there's like a perfect line of water just a foot off my driveway the whole way around. Apparently, I didn't turn my sprinklers off. And they were watering all through all that rain in September.
2: Oh, like, no.
1: Apparently, I haven't been checking my water bill.
2: We had torrential downpours.
1: I know. Watering them the whole time.
2: Oops.
1: Also, I haven't been mowing it because it's like so long. It's just like, and it, I mean, it looks lush, but it looks a little unkempt.
0: Tell me about it. In my backyard, I've got a little patch of real grass. And while we were away on vacation, I asked my younger brother to watch my house, which he did a great job of. But I should have said the house and the backyard.
1: Oh.
0: Because I came home to a jungle in the backyard. Like, I'm talking like...
2: He didn't include the yard?
1: Oh, yeah. A month of grass? That would be a lot.
0: Like 16 inches of weeds and grass. Literally, my lawnmower would stop.
1: Yeah.
0: It would seize. So it took me like an hour to mow like 20 square feet of grass.
1: I have a battery-powered lawnmower. I'm probably going to need three batteries to get through this thing because, well, the lawn, exceptional. The water bill, also exceptional.
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0: 8:56, the fog finally lifting. So much happening. We just found out Megan Maroney coming to Country Thunder next year. 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And then tomorrow, Justin, Taylor Swift giving us 4 new songs as part of her Life of a Showgirl encore.
1: We're going to have tons of new Taylor Swift for you tomorrow. And it's Dolly Parton Day tomorrow. Ho! It's actually going to be a great feel-good Friday. Here's The Fate of Ophelia. Z99.

0: Olivia Rodrigo. Wow. What a song. It's Drop Dead, Dead 99.
1: 908, we got Blue Skies, The Fog. It's getting out of Dodge. 27 is the high today. And so many concerts being announced this morning. Megan Maroney headlining Country Thunder. That is happening Sunday, July 11th. A few tickets on sale now. And these guys coming to the Kinexus Arts Center next spring.
0: There you have a dead man. Hear this song live. Santa Monica.

0: Super Smooth, Olivia Dean, Z99.
1: And is Pumpkin Spice losing her luster? DoorDash says that there's other flavors that have topped PSL. Caramel apple, brown sugar, maple, all way ahead. Like, they're getting more orders for those flavors ahead of Pumpkin Spice.
0: Forget Pumpkin Spice. I want Baby Spice, Sporty Spice, Posh Spice.
1: Oh,
0: it's time for the Spice Girls reunion tour.
2: You know, that's a pretty good idea, actually.
0: They could add a Pumpkin Spice in there if they want. I don't care.
1: Sure.
0: Six Spice Girls, or replace Posh Spice with Pumpkin Spice. They're basically the same thing.
2: Excuse me?
0: Well, she's not going to do it.
1: And she was never actually singing. You know that, right?
0: Yeah, she wasn't. She was just there. Just
1: The mic was turned off. Mic was never turned
0: on. Is that
1: on.
0: Actually true? I think
1: it's
0: it might
1: be. It's a true
0: story. Oh, okay.
1: Yeah.
2: Hold on.
0: True story?
1: Wheels, don't. You look devastated.
2: Well, me and Posh Spice go way back.
0: We don't need Posh Spice.
2: She never sang?
1: She sang, but she wasn't turned on.
2: Okay, well, just, I need a minute, please.

0: None of that in the forecast today. Thunder Z99. We got sunshine. Fog this morning, sunshine 27. My favorite part, Justin, no wind.
1: Which, tomorrow 27 and sunshine, but gust into 60. So, outdoor activities today probably going to be a little better than tomorrow, unless you're kite surfing on Wascana Lake.
0: Can we do that? That's a good idea.
1: You should try it out. Let us know. Here's Sophia Camara, Z99.

0: one of the best voices ever. Adele, Z99.
1: Shauna, last night you were at Cash's soccer game?
2: Mm-hmm.
1: Did you finally get to see him score a goal?
2: He did not score a goal last night. His team won 20-5. They crushed. And not one of those goals was from my son.
0: Do you think you make him nervous?
2: I do. I said to him as we walked out, and also Grandma and Papa came, my mom and dad, and he always gets extra excited if there's more than just mom and dad watching him. And so I've traced it back every time I've gone or my mom and dad have gone, no goals. Anytime it's just Jeff, he's getting hat tricks. He's getting 2-3 goals, like every single time.
1: I think you miss this though, Wheels. The last time you guys went and watched with your parents, they put him in goal. So it was tough for him to score goals.
0: But not impossible.
2: This is true.
1: Technically not impossible. It's probably all the pressure, Shauna, as he's going out the door and you say, Cash, the only way to earn my love is to score a hat trick tonight. And if you don't, you may need to find a new home.
2: Here's the thing. I don't want to use names, but Beckett, I'm looking at you. He's not passing, okay? Like, I wanted to go talk to that kid's parents. Like, could you maybe show your child how to share?
0: How many goals did Beckett get last night?
2: Probably 19 of the 20.
0: Wow, that's Messi-esque right there.
1: Yeah, why would you pass?
2: This kid is so good. This kid is so good. And it's really bugging me. It's really, really bugging me.

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1: Wow.
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1: We were at Cash's soccer game last night, and my mom texted me ahead of time, and she said, oh, what are you wearing? It's 26 degrees outside right now. Even hotter with the humidity. And so she was wearing shorts. I was going to wear pants because I know that when the sun goes down, it's going to get cold. And then Jeff said, no, you got to wear shorts. You're going to be sweating out there. So I wear shorts. You guys, the second the sun went behind the building, it was actually cold. And made me sad, too.
2: Nice to see the blue sky. That fog was not fun this morning. Hey, these guys coming to Casino Regina next week. It's Default. Z99.

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1: Turns out a dog plus Brad Pitt equals a career milestone. Pitt's Heart of the Beast. I hope by now you've both watched the trailer.
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8: Yeah, you're like, oh, Brad, keep going.
1: Well, we gotta go to our friend Terry in Harbor Landing because... remember, Terry has the Bradvent calendar where every day she sends me a new sexy picture of Brad Pitt just to boost everyone's feelings. You know, just get, it starts your day out right. Anyway, Terry texted yesterday and she says, I'm starting Bradvent up again early this year ahead of Christmas because of the movie. I'm all in, Terry.

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4: Hey, this is a cool new song to check out. 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

0: Dominic Fike, that's his name, baby doll. Got a text from Derek downtown, giving me major Tom Petty vibes. I really like that one. It's Shauna Foster with you. How are you taking advantage of these bonus summer days, Trent?
1: Me and Red did last night. 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
0: Ooh, yeah. 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We're going to be close to 30. Here's Nickelback.

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1: Well, this is a pretty spectacular start to our fall. 27s for today and tomorrow. 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
1: 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At number one, and it's the one everyone agrees, Ella Langley, Choosing Texas.
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1: Hey, this was really cool. Did you guys see Justin Bieber's impromptu concert, LA's MacArthur Park?
2: Head is spinning and it don't know when to stop.
1: This was this small benefit, just with a few random people. And then Justin Bieber pops up with a guitar. He starts singing. He buys gifts, gift cards, toiletries to give to the unhoused. And it was just awesome.
3: It's cool to watch. When I saw the video, I went, is that actually Justin Bieber? Because there's been lookalikes that have done like viral stunts like that, like eating a burrito sideways. Yeah. And it wasn't Justin Bieber. Totally was. Very cool.
1: And tomorrow, new Taylor Swift music. So pumped for that. We will have it for you. But Travis Kelce was asked about Taylor's reaction that, of course, went viral this week. Her enthusiastic response to the Chiefs game the other night. He says, just doing my deed as a husband. Listen, man, proud wife, baby. I got to make my girl proud. That's what Travis Kelce said.
3: These guys are so sweet. They're sick.
4: Yeah. Like, why do the Kelce brothers have to seem like such amazing, awesome human beings?
3: Like, it's just disgusting.
1: No kidding.
3: Fairy tale, the whole thing.

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1: Well, we got to go to our friend Terry in Harbor Landing because... remember, Terry has the Bradvent calendar where every day she sends me a new sexy picture of Brad Pitt just to boost everyone's feelings. You know, it starts your day out right. Anyway, Terry texted yesterday and she says, I'm starting Bradvent up again early this year ahead of Christmas because of the movie. I'm all in, Terry.

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2: Much warmer than normal, not a cloud in the sky, and no wind. Come on. 27 degrees today and tomorrow. Z weather for Haas Health in Emerald Park. She's a doozy today.
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1: Hey, this was really cool. Did you guys see Justin Bieber's impromptu concert, LA's MacArthur Park?
2: Head is spinning and it don't know when to stop.
1: This was this small benefit, just with a few random people. And then Justin Bieber pops up with a guitar. He starts singing. He buys gifts, gift cards, toiletries to give to the unhoused. And it was just awesome.
3: It's cool to watch. When I saw the video, I went, is that actually Justin Bieber? Because there's been lookalikes that have done like viral stunts like that, like eating a burrito sideways. Yeah. And it wasn't Justin Bieber. Totally was. Very cool.
1: And tomorrow, new Taylor Swift music. So pumped for that. We will have it for you. But Travis Kelce was asked about Taylor's reaction that, of course, went viral this week. Her enthusiastic response to the Chiefs game the other night. He says, just doing my deed as a husband. Listen, man, proud wife, baby. I got to make my girl proud. That's what Travis Kelce said.
3: These guys are so sweet. They're sick.
4: Yeah. Like, why do the Kelce brothers have to seem like such amazing, awesome human beings?
3: Like, it's just disgusting.
1: Kidding.
3: Just fairy tale, the whole thing.

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1: Regina weather.
2: No wind, no clouds, all the heat. 27 degrees, much warmer than usual. Hot, sunny, calm. Oh, baby. And we get it again tomorrow, too.
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2: 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Pitt's Heart of the Beast. 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
2: Well, we got to go to our friend Terry in Harbor Landing because, remember, Terry has the Bradvent calendar where every day she sends me a new sexy picture of Brad Pitt just to boost everyone's feelings. You know, it starts your day out right. Anyway, Terry texted yesterday and she says, I'm starting Bradvent up again early this year ahead of Christmas because of the movie. I'm all in, Terry.

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2: We got all three. It's hot, sunny, not windy. Sometimes you get one or two of them, but to get all three. It is a calm blue sky, 27 degree day, and it's going to happen again tomorrow. Zed weather for Action Sewer and Drain.
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Espresso. 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Sunshine, no wind. Golly, it's warm too. Today's the best day. You're going to hear one of our favorite songs in a moment, Kingdom of Fear by Cameron Whitcomb, right after Rihanna. Please.

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1: Hey, this was really cool. Did you guys see Justin Bieber's impromptu concert, LA's MacArthur Park?
2: Head is spinning and it don't know when to stop.
1: This was this small benefit, just with a few random people. And then Justin Bieber pops up with a guitar. He starts singing. He buys gifts, gift cards, toiletries to give to the unhoused. And it was just awesome.
3: It's cool to watch. When I saw the video, I went, is that actually Justin Bieber? Because there's been lookalikes that have done like viral stunts like that, like eating a burrito sideways. Yeah. And it wasn't Justin Bieber. Totally was. Very cool.
1: And tomorrow, new Taylor Swift music. So pumped for that. We will have it for you. But Travis Kelce was asked about Taylor's reaction that, of course, went viral this week. Her enthusiastic response to the Chiefs game the other night. He says, just doing my deed as a husband. Listen, man, proud wife, baby. I got to make my girl proud. That's what Travis Kelce said.
3: These guys are so sweet. They're sick.
4: Yeah. Like, why do the Kelce brothers have to seem like such amazing, awesome human beings?
3: Like, it's just disgusting.
1: Kidding.
3: Fairy tale, the whole thing.

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That's Ordinary on Z99. Today couldn't be better. Today is the perfect day. You know when you bump into somebody at the grocery store, we've usually got something to say. Yeah, but you know, the rain or the wind or the gray or the... It's just deadly. I mean, this is 25 degrees, no wind at all, blue sky, sunshine. And sometimes the thing we would say is, too bad it's not going to last, but it's going to last. It'll be like this tomorrow. It'll be like this all weekend. Zed weather for Aeonian Aesthetics and Massage. Savor it. It's one of the best days of the year in Regina. Here's Mariana's Trench.

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1: All right, how we feeling? There's just friends. 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
2: Hi, is this Tim?
1: Yep, this is Tim. You're on the Tim Stone Show. I feel good. I bet you do too.
2: Yeah, can you play us a good song?
1: Can I play a good song? What do you think is a good song?
2: Teenage Dirtbag?
1: Oh, yeah. Well, I mean, you should have just said that. More than a good song, this is a perfect song. Thank you.
2: Okay, see you.
1: See ya. Hit my line anytime, especially when it's a perfect day. You tell me what song makes you feel good, and we'll put it on.

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2: So this is the hottest song that is not on our playlist yet. Please give it a try and let us know if it should be. Because it's climbing. Guy's got the ladder out. He's climbing the top 20. Baby Doll. Here's Dominic Fike.

This is a really cool vibe. I would like to play it more often. How do you feel about it? Baby Doll by Dominic Fike. Feature pick on the Tim Stone Show. A feature because song's hot right now. Not a new song. Recorded 8 years ago. Went viral. Boom. It's the biggest hit of his career. And it's from 2018? That almost never happens, but it's a vibe. Please let me know if you're feeling it. This is Avril. Oh my gosh, roll the windows down, turn the AC up, what a day.

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It's Bruno Mars with Risk It All on Z99. You'll agree with me when I say this has been a very hard day to be inside. It has killed us. It's been killing me. You're looking out the window going, so that's waiting out there. We're in here. It will feel so good to hit that exit today. I don't want to feel like this again tomorrow. I don't want to be in this situation again. I was thinking of calling in sick. I was thinking of just go around the boss right now and go, no, I'm fine. I'll see you tomorrow. I'm trying to do the best I can, boss. We're at 27 degrees. No wind is maybe the best part of today. Hot, sunny, not windy. What a combination. It is going to be exactly like this again tomorrow on a Friday. Regina, you look good. 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Tomorrow is Friday. Tomorrow's the day we get those new Taylor Swift songs. Four of them. The new single's called Patient Zero. We can't wait to hear it. Here's Style. There's no way we're going to be stuck inside tomorrow. At least get your lunch outside.

It's Taylor Swift on Z99. We will play her four new songs tomorrow. Pretty excited to hear them. Traffic update. Listen close. Driving home, listen to this. It's a Tim Stone Show time saver traffic tip. Here we go. Off the Zed text, there's an accident at Wascana Parkway, and the Ring Road traffic is backed up southbound all the way to Kramer Boulevard. On scene, police, fire, and tow trucks. Just happened. Thank you very much for this. One more time. Accident at Wascana Parkway, Ring Road traffic backed up southbound. It's the southbound traffic that's backed up to Kramer. When you see something, you go, you know what? The Zed fam should know about this. You know our number, 936-9999. This is Body. My gosh, it's nice out tonight, isn't it? Oh my.

So easy on Zed, 27 degrees at 5 o'clock, end of September. It's not supposed to be this hot, and it will be hot again tomorrow. Traffic tip, this came in on the Zed text. Accident, Wascana Parkway, Ring Road traffic southbound is backed up to Kramer Boulevard. Wascana Parkway accident, southbound Ring Road backed up. Thank you very much for sending in the info. Night like this, you don't want to spend an extra second in traffic. Let's get home. Fire up the barbecue. It's Drops of Jupiter. Here's Train.

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one's nice. Avril on Z99. What do you like about today? What's the best part? We're at 27. Sky's blue. Wind's calm. It's that calm wind thing. It's almost never not windy in Regina, and it's just so peaceful, isn't it? Isn't it sweet? It's like it's serene. It could be gray and cold. If it's not windy, we're pretty happy. 27 degrees with another round of this September heat hitting us tomorrow. This is a time to be alive, isn't it? Zed Weather for Boston Pizzas, one of the hottest songs of the year.

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